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Putting on the Ritz. Putting on the Ritz. Putting on the Ritz.

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1: 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Вы слушаете радио Монте-Карло на 103.7 FM.

0: Золотая коллекция радио Монте-Карло.
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2: Birds flying high, you know how I feel. Sun in the sky, you know how I feel. Breeze drifting on by, you know how I feel. It's a new dawn, it's a new day.